Well, the money was just inside me bed, stuck up in a pillow beneath me head. Don't you know, Matilda's giving me money.

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1: If you're looking for trouble, you come to the right place. If you're looking for trouble, take a look in this face. I was born standing up, I'm talking back.

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If we made and you gave me the choice, we could dinner and dance, and if you gave me the chance, we could stand up